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3: So you're going out for the summer. You're going to do some sort of rental, VRBO or Airbnb or whatever the case may be. And weird things can happen. Is there anything you can do to prevent it?
4: Hey, guys. On the, like, cameras and the Airbnb VRBOs, there's, like, anti-surveillance stuff that will basically, like, ping listening or camera devices in an Airbnb so you know if they're there. I can't go into, you know, tons of detail. Maybe another caller knows the sophistication behind that, but

0: 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Let them check it out. I'm Commander Chuck. You're on time traffic.
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Pictures of shows from the band The Iron Maidens, the all-female metal tribute to Iron Maiden. Awesome. Hatebreed and Kitty. Yep, Pat caught all three shows. He sent them all over, and they're all on our website. It's sick. 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